tears and reclaimed strength after rape, abortion, lover's betrayal, child's birth, child's death, husband's abuse, tricking to buy baby shoes. She must be called a muse, which is just a synonym for use.

half pounder. Pure beef patty, lettuce, tomatoes. This is Rock and Roll Radio. Come on, let's rock and roll with the Ramones.

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I won't be able to see you anymore because of my obligations and the ties that you have. We've been meeting here every day. And since this is our last day together, I want to hold you just one more time. When you turn and walk away, don't look back. I want to remember you just like this. Let's just kiss.

0: right, here comes Mr. Jumping Jack Bogunovic and Divine Miss Sutovic.
1: Oh.
0: Come on, short and sunny.
2: Come on,
0: one,
2: sunny.
0: Two, three.

0: a masterpiece.
1: 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Dr. John McRevenack? 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